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9: FM. It's way 12 o'clock, wā kai get that protein and low sugar, low fats, low carbs. Hey, greatness for the body. We got some Justin Timberlake, wā bruha. But here's Destiny's Child with Cater to You. You're on.

Tonumakita Hue FM, that's Rob Ruhath. We coming up, we've got Olivia Dean Metorna bang a couple of minutes. Scala with I Wish. But here is the one and only Justin Timberlake with What Goes Around Comes Around. You're on

0: What's good? It's your boy Hone. There's Olivia Dean. Met on a tracker a couple of minutes. Up next, we've got some 660 Ngā Niko, Teddy Swims of Lose Control, the beat of the South.
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FM, kohone tēnei, haurua mai I te 12 o'clock, and if you're just tuning in now, welcome to Te Rā. Don't go anywhere, e hoa, because in the next break I'll let you know, te whakatau ki o Te Rā, the phrase of the day, it's that time of the day, let's get inspired, we got some. Damn Native, Tevin Campbell, be here 660 with We Made It, keep it locked, the beat of the South.

Ngā whai zau tātai, ei, he ara taku toa I te toa taki tahi, engari he toa taki tini. My strength is not that of an individual, but that of the collective, eh? This whakatauki reminds us that our achievements come through the support of whānau, friends, your surroundings, eh? Community celebrates humility, unity, and the idea that we are stronger together than alone, you know. Surround yourself with like-minded people who want you to be better, not lazy. Let's push. We got some King George. But here's Rane Apere Hamoth Ayo. Keep it locked. The beat of the South.

0: Yahoo FM, we're coming up to 1 o'clock on your Tuesday. I'll be back straight after the break. We've got 2 more hours. Keep the vibes flowing, the vibes. You're on Tahu.
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0: Konnichiwa, it's your boy Hone, 1 o'clock. We've got 2 more hours, let's keep the vibes flowing. We've got Maya Maratike, but here's Common Kings with No Other Love featuring J Boog. You want?

0: Ahua FM, there's Maratike with Aku Mauteri. Coming up, we've got some Ngāhi Waiata, Aotearoa music. Pūmo with Hope. Whamuri Tērā, we've got some Shine Head with a Jamaican in New York. Bit of a classic in that. But here's Maya, Best of Me. Tahu FM, the beat of the South.
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0: FM, there's Hope with Pumo. I'm next, got some Catch a Fire, Kurawai, Chris Brown with Yo, keep it locked, the beat of the South.
1: Reconnect with the whenua as your tipuna once did. 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

Wahoo FM, that was Kurawai with Boy 2, the Tiriti up the mighty New Zealand Warriors. Obviously, a hard loss over the weekend against the Dolphins, but we go again this weekend. You know, we're still in the top 8, so we've got to be grateful. I'll let you know who they'll be taking on, where, what time, don't miss it. We've got some Bruno Mars, Sugar Me Not, but here's Catch a Fire Down With You. Keep it locked, the beat of the South.

on New Maikitahu FM. There's Bruno Mars with Risk It All. Go the mighty New Zealand Warriors. Round 19 this weekend. The Warriors will be taking on the West Tigers Friday 10th. Kickoff 10 p.m. New Zealand time. Campbelltown in Sydney. We need you to get behind the boys, New Zealand Warriors. Shout out to my boy Tanis Dallas Smith, a real leader of the team. You know, stepping up, taking lead, man. Let's go. If you're in Sydney this weekend, go get your tickets. Don't miss it. If not, watch it. Sky Sports, let's push. We've got some Monica Ala, My Money Long. But here's NLC with Mana Motuhake. Keep it locked. Better the South.

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10: Talofa, ruakaraka te wā. We've got one more hour. Let's keep the vibes flowing. Happy Tuesday. We've got some huaka ko tuia. Fat Joe, but here's Hops of Kia Mau. Keep a lock. The beat of the

0: You know what time it is? Kone tēnei, ko te tūmanako ki te pai tōrai tēnei rā. We've got some Te Wehi coming up. Shout out to the brother. He performed here in Ōtautahi Christchurch over the weekend on Sunday. I heard he was amazing. One Drop Nation. And then we've got Alicia Keys of No One. You're on Tahu.
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Bahoo FM. There's One Drop Nation with Avery. Loving shout out to the brothers from Ōtautahi Christchurch. Go the mighty All Blacks, black on black. Another big game this weekend. First game here in Ōtautahi. I'll let you know more about it in the next break. We've got some Ricky Reed, Arrested Development. But here's Te Wehi with I'm Home. Keep it locked, the beat of the South.

What's good? It's your boy Honey. There's Ricky Reed with Karamata. Go the mighty All Blacks, black on black. All Blacks will be taking on France this weekend. Saturday 4th, 7:10 p.m. kickoff here in Ōtautahi Christchurch, One New Zealand Stadium. The new stadium inside, you know. No excuses for bad footy. Hey, better not be dropping the ball. Let's push. There's still tickets available to go watch the game online. Get amongst it. Footy is back, rugby is back. We've got some MC Light T-Pain tomorrow. People be here's Joe with I Wanna Know. You want Tahu?

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10: 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Coming up, we've got some magic. Rui a Pirahama TLC in Brown Hill, but right now, Broke Heartbreak by the one and only Maoli and Brett Young. Kawe huri ki teihana ke, utonu mai ki a Tahu FM.

Wahoo FM, the beat of the south. That was Molly and Brett Young with Broke Heartbreak. Kia ora wā, konia tēnei. And I'm covering for Po today because she is still my wee. So e hoa, if you're listening in, if you're tuned in today, I hope you're having a great afternoon and you've had a great day. We're just after 3 o'clock and we've got quite the lineup on the way. But if you are a haka freak like I am, then don't go anywhere because I'm going to talk about Te Tāwharau o Ngā Waka, the National Secondary School's Kapa Haka Whakataitai after this. But right now, we've got Rude by Magic. So don't go anywhere. Keep it locked to Tahu FM.

Tahu FM, koera arui a Perahama me te waiata Matsika Maira. E hoa te tāwharau o ngā waka ki Tauranga Moana. That's what's going down this week. And if you're a haka freak like I am, then you'll be just as excited as I am. We've gone through most of the kapa so far today. But I want to talk about how you can watch or tune in to listen to all of the kapa over this week. So, if you have Māori Plus, Whakaata Māori, then you will be able to watch this live. So, they're doing a lot.

live stream broadcast on Māori Plus and all and the Whare Kōrero platform. If you don't know what that is, go check that out on the App Store. Whare Kōrero. You can watch everything for free. Okay. And that's obviously for our whānau who can't attend Ātinana a kanohi atu ki te rā whakataetae. So ko te manako, you know, you go tune into those platforms and you can watch those performances. Hugely special for our four kapa representing Waitaha and Te Taitonga o Tākau Murihiku. We've got Te Whānau Tahi, Te Kura Whakapūmau, Te Kura Kaupapa Māori o Arowhenua and He Waka Ko Tuia. And I'm so excited to watch them. They're on tomorrow, Wednesday, are the two Waitaha kapa, and Thursday are the two Taitonga o Tākau Murihiku kapa. So this whakataetae is being held at the Mercury Bay Park Arena, Mount Maunganui, Tauranga, Moana. So when I was in high school, I actually performed at a Kapahaka Nationals at that same arena. And yeah, it takes me right back. Brings great memories. We didn't place at all. However, you know, it's all about getting in there, doing the mahi and showcasing all the hard work you've done over the last few months. So I'm wishing all of our kapa, not only from Waitaha and Otako, but all kapa, all rangatahi who are standing on that whatārangi this week. Now, there will be a finals day on Friday, and then obviously they'll have their prize giving and we'll see who are the top dogs. Anyway, don't go anywhere because we've got No Scrubs right now. TLC, keep it locked to Tahu FM. Te hao, te waipounamu.

Tahu FM, te hao, te wai pounamu, koe rā, Brown Hill, me te wai ata, she's all. E hoa, kau, e hoa, oh me, what is with my kōrero today? E hoa, kau e huri ki teihana ke, nā te mea, koe nei ngā wai ata, e whai ake nei. First up with Here We Go, Uh-Oh by Coco Jones. Bit of a slow jam R&B vibe for your Tuesday avo. Okay, followed up by Sun and Water,

0: And keeping on that reggae vibe, we've got Fire, YG Marley. Yeah, so don't go anywhere else because that's all coming up after this break. Keep it locked to Tahu FM, the beat of the South.
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te hau te waipounamu, koe rā, sane wora me te waiata, soa. E hoa, it's your Tuesday avo, just after 3:30, and I hope if you're tuned in today, you're having a great day, because guess what, we all need to have a good day on a Tuesday. Sometimes Tuesday can be a bit mundane, but plain Jane, you know, but let's bring the vibes with some more waiata. On the way, 4:32, Notorious B.I.G. 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

Tahu FM, te hao, te wai pounamu. That's Native Sons with Love Your Children. Kia ora hoa konia tēnei. We're just almost at 4 o'clock this afternoon, so I hope you're having a good vibe, good day, good arvo, and let's keep the vibes rolling. Right now we've got Te Aroha Mauroa by Mohi. Kau e huri ki teihana ke utonu mai ki Tahu FM.

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8: Kei aku nui, kei aku rahi, kei aku whakatamarahi ki te rangi, kei aku whakataitai ki te whenua. Ko ai tēnei, it's your girl Nia, covering on Te Ihi this afternoon for Pou, who's at home, Māwiwi. I hope you know, e piki ana te ora e hoa. We're just after 4 o'clock today. On the way, we've got vibes, as always, here on Tahu. On the way, 50 Cent, Mikey Dam, Calvin Harrison, Stevie Wonder, legend. But right now, though, we've got Kotaua Nā Kōkōuri featuring Ray and Te Kiwa. So keep a lock to Tahu FM, the beat of the South.

Ko Kouri featuring Day and Te Kiwa here on Tahu FM. Kia ora hoa, konia tēnei. I want to talk about something really cool. And if you're a muso or if you just love music in general, then you probably know about this already, but the BET Awards have just happened. And there are some iconic awards and performances that I want to talk about after the break. Absolutely love the BET Awards. I feel like it's a bit more authentic sometimes than the Grammys. So, yeah, let's chop it up after the break. But right now, we've got 50 Cent with 21 Questions featuring Nate Dogg. Utonu mai kia tahu.

FM, the beat of the South, Koe Rā, Jackson Owens, Tawaz, me Mikey Dam, me tō rātou waiata, ai e ko, e hoa. I want to talk about the BET Awards. For those who don't know, that's the Black Entertainment TV Awards. And always with some killer performances, I have to say, sometimes better than the Grammys, in my opinion. I want to talk about some of the overall winners, top overall winners, starting with the one and only Teyana Taylor. She won Icon of the Year, Best Actress, Video Director of the Year, and Fashion Vanguard Award. Four awards for the one and only Teyana Taylor. Kendrick Lamar with Best Male Hip Hop Artist. Cardi B, Best Female Hip Hop Artist. Kehlani, Best Female R&B Pop Artist. Now, Kehlani also did a version of her Waiata Folded, accompanied by the one and only Jamie Foxx. Like, that's so iconic. Leon Thomas, Best Male R&B Pop Artist. Olivia Dean, Best New Artist, of course. And Mariah the Scientist, Viewer's Choice Award, Burning Blue, which we play here on Tahu. So, shout out. Special and honorary awards, which I have to touch on because the Queen herself, Lauryn Hill, was awarded the Living Legend Icon Award. Now, they did like a 20-minute performance in tribute to Lauryn Hill with artists like Doja Cat, Doechii, Nas, a whole bunch of awesome people. And then at the end, she performed X Factor. She wasn't even supposed to perform, but she felt because, you know, that Waiata wasn't on the set list, she wanted to get up and do it, because why else? She's Lauryn Hill, of course. Such a vibe. Anyway, incredible. That's all on YouTube. All over Instagram, you can find BET Award performances. Iconic. Coming up, though, Stevie Wonder, Drake, Corella, Chris Brown and Leon Thomas. But right now, it's Calvin Harris, Frank Ocean and Mingos with Slide. Keep it locked to Tahu FM.

0: 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That's Stevie Wonder, legend, with his waiata lately. E hoa, kaua e huri ki te hana, keep it locked, because on the way, we've got this one by Drake.
1: I need a one dance, got a Hennessy in my hand. One more time before I go, higher powers taking a hold on me.
0: Ooh, okay, Under the Covers by Corella.

0: 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Anyway, don't go anywhere because that's all coming up after the break. E hoa, keep it locked to Tahu FM.
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Yahoo FM, the beat of the south. That's Under the Covers by Corella. Don't go anywhere. Coming up, we've got Aaliyah, Asia, Swiss, Bruno Mars, Jackson Owens, Sean Paul. The list goes on, Ihua. But right now, it's the one and only Chris Brown and Leon Thomas.

Wahoo, the beat of the South. That's Aaliyah with More Than a Woman. Absolute legend. Now, I was talking about the BET Awards earlier, and I have to say, if Aaliyah was around, she would be killing it. She would be killing it. Anyway, I hope you're having a good afternoon. We're almost at 5 o'clock. Not long. So that means if you're leaving mahi, if you're picking up your tamariki, if you're cooking dinner, stay locked, because we've got vibes on vibes on vibes on the way. E hoa, we've got te iho. Owe tokiri. Let me just... Te iho coming up right now by Asia here on Tahu.

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We're almost at 5 o'clock. And on the way, we've got Jackson Owens, Te Tika Mai Ai, Sean Paul Temperature. 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
8: Kia ora, kia ora, Māori ora. Oh, I've always wanted to say that. Kia ora e hoa, nau mai hoki mai ki te hōtaka o te ihi. It's your girl Nia covering for Po today, because she is, that's right, she's Māwewe and at home hopefully taking care of herself, having a self-care day and a Māwewe day. So e hoa, if you're tuned in, kia piki te ora. We're just after 5 o'clock this evening. If you're at home with your tamariki, or you're still at mahi, or you're in your waka stuck in traffic on the way home, then turn the radio up because we've got bangers on the way. Danelle Jones, you know what's up. Swizzy Jager with Nanny Pia and Peter T, my baby. But right now, Te Wehi and Hori Shaw. Te Wehi was actually here over the weekend. So for those of you still lingering on those vibes, make sure to turn it up. Te Wehi and Hori Shaw with Catch a Wave right here on Tahu.

up. That's still we're hitting Horny Shore with Catch a Wave. Don't take it lightly. Gotta love that. It's such a good hook. Ehua, I want to talk about something that's coming up this week, this weekend, I should say. The All Blacks. The All Blacks are in town. They're here in Ototahi getting ready for a massive pakanga that will go down here at the One New Zealand Stadium, Te Kaha. We'll catch up and talk a bit more about that after this, though. On the way, Sizzle Jaeger, Peter T and Solo. But right now, it's Danielle Jones. You know what's up. Don't go anywhere. Keep it locked to Tahu FM.

That's Swizzle Jager with Nanny Pia. I was talking about before this, the All Blacks, they are in town. They're here in North Otahi getting ready for a massive whawhai, a massive pakanga that's going to go down at the One New Zealand Stadium this weekend, the 4th of July. Oh my goodness, I can't believe we're already in July. Anyway, that's not the point. The All Blacks, Te Kapa O Pango, are here and they'll be playing their first test match against France at the One New Zealand Stadium, and it's going to be massive. I hear all the tickets for that game have already sold out, and sold out quite a while ago, actually. And I want to actually give a shout out to the All Blacks Experience, because a few weeks ago we gave away some tickets to the Captain's Run, which is going to happen on Friday this week. And at the Captain's Run, it's basically the day before the game. The team go to have a little prakatihi, you know, kick the ball around, practice some drills and some game plays. And I hear that they also practice the haka. So if you're attending that Go Papa, you know, maybe take a snippet and let us see exactly how the boys are working it on that Captain's Run. I don't know. You tell me, would you like to see the All Blacks do the haka? I would. E hoa, ngā waiata, e whai ake nei. We've got Solo, we've got Lauren Hill, the G, Ray, Dave and Thames. For right now, Peter T with My Baby. Keep it locked to Tahu FM.

Red Solo with Where Do You Want Me To Put It? And hoa kawehuri ki teihana ke, because coming up, we've got some bangers. Yes, of course, Do Up That Thing by the one and only Lauryn Hill.

0: 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Keep it locked to Tahu FM. Te ha, o te waipounamu.
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0: FM. That's Ray featuring Chardonnay with Hine Mania. E hoa, it's, you know, it's your Tuesday afternoon, Tuesday evening. I hope whatever you're having for dinner tonight is absolutely delicious, because, you know, sometimes on a Tuesday you just need a little bit of a pick-me-up to get through the rest of the week. And for me, most of the time that comes at dinner time, because my tamariki are settled, my whare is reasonably clean, not always tidy. You know, with two toddlers it can be impossible sometimes. But, you know, dinner time means I can sit down, have my kai, enjoy it. It's usually something absolutely delicious. So, you know, if you're at home making kai right now, I hope it's something delicious and fulfilling. Right now, though, I've got Rain Dance by Dave and Thames. Here on Te Ihi, it's your girl Nia. Keep it locked, it's Ahu FM.
1: Let's get the party started. See you at the bar, you was hardly talking. That's when I knew that your heart was scarring. Friends to lovers need a part to star in. Like, wait, babe,

FM. That's Ray J, Sexy Can I. Coming up, we've got Pharrell Williams, Bob Marley and the Wailers, Sons of Zion. But right now, Nico Walters with Aroha Kaitangata. Kaweiriki Teihana Ke, Utonu Mai, Kia Tahu FM.

Tahu FM. Koina Pharrell Williams, Mete Waiata, happy kia ora hoa. This is Nia covering on Te Ihi today through to 7 o'clock. We're almost at 6 o'clock, which means we haven't got long until this show is over. Oh, anyway, I hope wherever you're tuned in from this evening, you're enjoying vibes, enjoying the tunes, and enjoying the average kōrero from me. Ewa right now, Bob Marley and the Wailers coming in from the cold. Keep it locked to Tahu FM.

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2: Ka tangi te titi, ka tangi te kaka, ka tangi hoki ko au. And ko wai ahau, ko nia tēnei. I'm covering for Po today here on Te Ihi through to 7. So guess what? We've only got one more hour left on the show. But don't be worried because we still have Waiata and Bangers that play after Te Ihi is over. E hoa, we're just after 6 o'clock. On the way, Sean Kingston, Stan Walker, Billy Ocean and Baby Bash. But right now, I want a bit of Summer Rain by Drake's Project here on Tahu.

Bahu FM. That's Drake's Project with Summer Rain. E hoa, if you have been tuned in today to Te Tāwharau o Ngā Waka National Secondary Schools Kapahaka, then you will know exactly what I'm talking about. It's the Secondary School Kapahaka Whakataetae Nationals. The national competition is going down this week, and I want to talk some more about it after these next couple waiata, though. Stan Walker, Billy Ocean, and Baby Bash on the way right now, though. Sean Kingston, Take You There. Don't go anywhere. Keep it locked to Tahu FM.

Tahu FM, Stan Walker, me te waiata, Māori ki te ao. Speaking of Māori ki te ao, our broadcasting and live streaming platforms, Māori Plus, e whakata Māori, and Whare Kōrero, you know, they're doing their big one because the Te Tāwharau o Ngā Waka Whakataetae National Secondary Schools Kapahaka competition are being broadcasted through Māori Plus, Whakata Māori, and Whare Kōrero. And it's all for free for you to watch, e hoa, especially for those of us who can't make it to Tauranga Moana this week to watch our awesome rangatahi, you know, do absolutely amazing on the stage. So this whakataetae is being held at Mercury Bay Park Arena, Mount Maunganui, Tauranga Moana, from today all the way through to Friday, where they'll have their top nine do their final performance, and then we'll see who is top of the pops, okay? Watch it free on Māori Plus, Whakata Māori, and the Whare Kōrero platform, which you can find in the App Store. All for free, e te whānau. Now, I just want to give a big shout out to all of the kapa that will be representing Waitaha and Te Taitonga, Otako, Murihiku. So those kura are te whare kura o te whānau tahi, te whare kura o te whakapūmo, te kura kaupapa Māori o aro whenua, and he waka ko tuia. Biggest kururaki to those kapa, and also just all kapa who made it and worked really hard in the last few months to get there, because it's not easy, te whānau. It's not easy to get up in front of your peers and friends and the whole motu, because everybody is going to be watching, to absolutely kill it on the stage and not make any mistakes and not go flat or crack or anything. It is so difficult, and I give absolute props to every single rangatahi that steps onto that whatarangi, because he ua mahi, you know, kia kaha tuwhitia te hopo mai rangatia te angi tū, which of course means fight the fear and do it anyway. Give it a go. Have fun. E hoa ngā waiata e whaakine Baby Bash, Rob Ruha, Miguel, Uncle Zibba right now, Billy Ocean with Caribbean Queen here on Tahu FM.

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1: Reconnect with the whenua as your tipuna once did. 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

Te'ihi through to seven. So we're in our last run, Ehua. Don't go anywhere though, because even after Te'ihi is over, we have bangers and bangers and tunes that play out. Right now though, I've got Tugua by Uncles, a new track that we've added to the list, Ehua. So don't go anywhere. Keep it locked to Tahu FM.

J. Blige with Real Love here on Te Ihi. Thank you so much for tuning in with me today, this afternoon, this evening. Hope you've enjoyed the kōrero, the vibes, the waiata, the bangers. And don't go anywhere because we've got more on the way. Right now, though, I've got Kendrick Lamar and SZA with All The Stars. Kauhuri ki tei hanake. Keep it locked to Tahu FM.

FM, the beat of the South. Koe rā kauri, me te waiata Deja Vu. Tēnā koe e hoa, kei a kunui, kei a kurahi. For everyone who tuned in today, thank you so much for hanging out with me this afternoon, this evening. I hope you've enjoyed the vibes, the waiata, the bangers, the absolute trackers that we've had today, because, you know, they were on. They were on. Speaking of on, we've got more on the way. But I hope your Tuesday evening is filled with aroha, filled with lots of yummy kai and good rest. Don't go anywhere though, because we've got these coming up. Modi with Whakatote Kākano. Yes, Whakatote Kākano. Absolute OG. Catch a Fire with Giddy Up. But right now, taking it back to Y2K, Neo with So Sick. Kauhuri ki te hanake, kia pai te pō haikona.

0: ora, nau mai ki te puna wānaka. 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
2: Hoia nei ngā rongorongo kōrero o tēnei haora.
3: In this update, questions over how a patient ended up unresponsive in a toilet at Waikato Hospital's emergency department, then died. An urgent review has been launched into the death early this morning, with reports the patient had waited 9 hours to be seen. The nurses' organisation says it's a tragedy and Waikato ED is dangerously understaffed. Health New Zealand Chief Clinical Officer Dr. Richard Sullivan says they immediately launched a rapid clinical review.
4: He was assessed by our staff after a couple of hours and then waited more hours beyond that. I don't have the exact number because they're giving me those details, but he was certainly waiting in our ED longer than he should have been.
3: And water tightness issues are a reoccurring problem in many of our decaying hospital buildings. Conditions have been described as disgraceful at Hutt Hospital, where weather events are causing water to get into wards, the collapse of ceilings and potential electrical issues. Heavy rain exposed a leak at Auckland's Middlemore maternity block last week, leading 3 roof tiles to be replaced. Health New Zealand Chief Financial Officer Bevan McKenzie says upgrade costs are ballooning every year, despite more funding going in.
5: These are very expensive projects and we need to balance those new builds with the repair and remediation work.
3: David Seymour says tension between his office and ministry staff over the Healthy School Lunches program doesn't reflect badly on him or his staff. A scathing Auditor General report has found only half of last year's lunches complied with Education Ministry nutrition standards. Ministry staff also made it clear there were tensions within the ministry team and in dealings with the Associate Education Minister's office. Seymour claims the report relied on people now outside the program.
6: What it reflects on is that a bunch of people who were upset because they are no longer working on this scheme and are no longer supplying school lunches at twice the price are upset about the way we went about it.
3: That's news. In sport, the All Blacks are brushing aside questions about the short window of preparation for their first test of 2026. The new squad will have had just 10 days under new coach Dave Rennie come Saturday's Nations Championship opener against France in Christchurch. But utility back Damien McKenzie says getting up and running in a swift fashion is part and parcel of the modern game.
7: Obviously there's an expectation with the All Blacks that you move on and get into your books and learn your stuff pretty quickly. So we were able to do that last week. It was good to get in for a few days and so we could hit the ground running this week.
3: More spot kick chaos in the round of 32 at the Football World Cup. Morocco have advanced via a 3-2 win on penalties over the Netherlands. The Dutch became the second European heavyweight eliminated on penalties today after Germany suffered a shock defeat to Paraguay in Boston. That's sport. I'm Emily Ansell.
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0: ora, nau mai ki te puna wānaka. If you want to learn te reo Māori, Ara Institute of Canterbury's got you covered with a free 10-hour Māori language and culture course starting in July. 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
2: Hoia nei ngā rongorongo kōrero o tēnei haora.
3: In this update, an urgent review's begun into a person dying at Waikato Hospital overnight after collapsing in the emergency department. A nurse has told our newsroom the patient had waited 9 hours before collapsing in a waiting room toilet early this morning. Minister Simeon Brown says Health New Zealand will take a rapid look at what happened.
4: Clearly it's not good enough. The family will rightly want answers and I expect that they will get them.
3: Heavy rains exposing vulnerabilities in our ageing hospital infrastructure. Health New Zealand replaced 3 roof tiles at Auckland's Middlemore last week when a pool formed from a leak in the maternity block. And Hutt Hospital is reporting water in wards, collapsing ceilings and possible electrical hazards. Health New Zealand Chief Financial Officer Bevan McKenzie says remediation costs have jumped about $20 million over the past year.
5: It's just complex, aged infrastructure, and when you get these extreme weather events, unfortunately, we have got some links that we need to find permanent solutions for.
3: Police confirm they've temporarily suspended a person's gun licence at an Auckland address this morning after claims from Destiny Church leader Brian Tamaki. The controversial Christian leader live-streamed police taking weapons from his home today. This month, he said New Zealand should be purged of Hindus, Sikhs and Muslims. Police say a gun licence can be temporarily suspended while the firearms regulator investigates to make sure the holder remains fit and proper to own a gun. And Rocket Lab is buying satellite network operator Iridium in an effort to become a space superpower. It's paying $14 billion, half in cash, half in stock. Iridium operates 80 low Earth orbit satellites, providing global coverage for broadband and Internet of Things services. Herald technology editor Chris Keel says it fulfills a dream for Rocket Lab head Sir Peter Beck.
6: It's going to jumpstart the efforts to his long-held ambition to take on Starlink, SpaceX's broadband network.
3: That's new. In sport, Blues boss Carl Budge is pointing out a major positive consequence of the Anzac Day Bledisloe Cup test. NZR CEO Steve Lancaster's confirmed the All Blacks won't play Super Rugby the week before the landmark Wallabies clash, leaving clubs without their stars for at least one game. Budge is fine with that, saying it will open doors for others. And more spot kick chaos to complete today's round of 32 matches at the Football World Cup.
7: He's so buddy!
3: Morocco have advanced via a 3-2 win on penalties over the Netherlands on TVNZ. They became the second European heavyweight eliminated on penalties today after Germany suffered a shock defeat to Paraguay in Boston. That's sport. I'm Emily Ansell.

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2: Hoia nei ngā rongorongo kōrero o tēnei haora.
3: In this update, the Auditor General's released findings on the government's school lunch program, laying out major concerns over nutritional values and the costing of cut-price meals. The inquiries found it came in about $130 million cheaper than the year before, but the Ministry of Education still can't clearly demonstrate its effectiveness. It says planning and performance tracking weren't strong enough. Inquiries manager David Lemon says the ministry couldn't show it was still meeting its goals.
4: Specifically about the surplus meals, that it was delivering the right number of meals, that it was able to understand the amount of waste that might be occurring, and that it was meeting its nutritional targets.
3: An ACT candidate stepped down after her links to the Chinese Communist Party have been revealed. Lyra Yang Jiang was the candidate for Wellington's Kenepuru electorate. Local Democracy reporting says Zhang was previously a member of the Chinese Zhigong Party, which sits underneath the Communist Party. An ACT spokesperson says Zhang didn't declare her previous membership as required, and she's voluntarily withdrawn. Associate Housing Minister Tama Pōtaka says he didn't speak about staff performance measures with the Ministry of Social Development head. The government's hit its target of slicing 75% off emergency housing numbers 5 years early. Documents released to TVNZ show case managers are being individually assessed on how they track on keeping numbers under that target. Pōtaka says he has confidence in Debbie Powers.
5: No, we talked about the responsibility that she has for HR and the operational performance.
3: A fake wolf could be key to ridding Hamilton Lake of Canada geese. Complaints to the council are coming in thick and fast from people frustrated by poo-clogged footpaths and honking wake-up calls. A wooden wolf cutout has been erected at one section of the lakefront, and the council's also exploring other options. Hamilton City Councillor Anna Casey Cox says it seems to be scaring off the birds.
6: In the area that the wolf is, there are no geese, so that's a good start, and we're looking to build on that.
3: That's news. In sport, Eliza McCartney's using New Zealand's growth in the pole vault depth to her advantage. The 29-year-old's flown above compatriots Imogen Ayres and Olivia McTaggart to take silver at the latest Diamond League meet in Paris. McCartney spent the early years of her professional career as the sole Kiwi in the women's field, claiming bronze at the 2016 Olympics at age 19. Coach Scott Simpson's been asked if McCartney feels pressured to outperform the younger two.
7: I don't think she feels more or less pressure. I think she's a competitor, and I think she uses it as a little bit of fight. You know, she definitely wants to retain her status as New Zealand's number one pole vaulter, of course, which is what she has been for a long time.
3: Reassurance, one of the All Blacks' biggest strike weapons, is back to full fitness ahead of their first match of 2026. Fullback Will Jordan comes into Saturday's test against France in Christchurch, having been sidelined with an injury. That's sport, I'm Emily Ansell.
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0: FM. 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
2: Oia nei ngā rongorongo kōrero o tēnei haora.
3: In this update, David Seymour claims the Auditor General has credibility issues after releasing a scathing report into the Healthy School Lunches program. Only half of last year's lunches complied with the Ministry of Education's nutrition standards. The Auditor General also criticised safety issues, contingency planning and rollout. Associate Education Minister Seymour says that breezes over hundreds of millions of dollars being saved.
4: The Auditor General's there to make sure that we carefully use taxpayer money. You get the feeling from this report that he would be happy if I just kept on spending an extra $360 million.
3: The Commerce and Consumer Affairs Minister says the government realised it needed to act on the dangers of corded blinds. Corded blinds sold in the country will soon have to meet new compulsory safety standards. Since 2008, 8 children have died after becoming entangled in cords, and 3 coroners have recommended mandatory rules. Cameron Brewer says their deaths are tragedies and families deserve to know products they buy for homes are safe.
5: We're giving retailers, importers, suppliers 12 months to make sure that their products that they're selling are compliant.
3: The police minister says only so much can be done to stop illegal drugs. One person still in a serious condition after possibly overdosing on GHB, commonly known as liquid ecstasy, in Wellington's Wainui o Mata overnight. There have been 6 suspected overdoses across the region since Friday, and one person's died. Mark Mitchell says police do what they can, but the main message is don't use drugs.
6: At the end of the day, a big part of this is personal responsibility, and people are choosing to use harmful drugs.
3: Donations to the Mountain to Sea Conservation Trust means it can pay for 2 new school programs. Government funding has been halved, threatening its ability to deliver. But more than $12,000 has now been raised, benefiting more than 100 students in South Auckland and Northland. That's news. In sport, a no-excuses mantra from All Blacks assistant Neil Barnes as a new squad and new coaching regime prepare for their first test together. An element of rust has been associated with the team's season opening performance in recent years. But Barnes says they aren't expecting and won't accept any rust in Saturday night's clash with France in Christchurch.
7: I suppose that can be an issue, but we're an all-black team with standards to live up to. And so, yeah, we're aiming to be arriving on Saturday fully prepared and ready to go. There'll be no excuses.
3: A surprise result emerged from the 2026 Football World Cup's first penalty shootout in Boston. Germany have been stunned 4-3 on spot kicks by Paraguay after the score was locked at 1-1 after normal and extra time. The Netherlands have also been beaten on penalties after giving up a lead to Morocco. That's sport. I'm Emily Ansell.
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1: Oia nei ngā rongorongo kōrero o tēnei haora.
2: In this update, questions over how a patient ended up unresponsive in a toilet at Waikato Hospital's emergency department then died. An urgent review has been launched into the death early this morning, with reports the patient had waited 9 hours to be seen. The nurses' organisation says it's a tragedy and Waikato ED is dangerously understaffed. Health New Zealand Chief Clinical Officer Dr. Richard Sullivan says they immediately launched a rapid clinical review.
3: He was assessed by our staff after a couple of hours and then waited more hours beyond that. I don't have the exact number because they're giving me those details, but he was certainly waiting in our ED longer than he should have been.
2: Water tightness issues are a reoccurring problem in many of our decaying hospital buildings. Conditions have been described as disgraceful at Hutt Hospital, where weather events are causing water to get into wards, the collapse of ceilings and potential electrical issues. Heavy rain exposed a leak at Auckland's Middlemore maternity block last week, leading to 3 roof tiles being replaced. Health New Zealand Chief Financial Officer Bevan McKenzie says upgrade costs are ballooning every year despite more funding going in.
4: These are very expensive projects and we need to balance those new builds with the repair and remediation work.
2: David Seymour says tensions between his office and ministry staff over the Healthy School Lunches program doesn't reflect badly on him or his staff. A scathing Auditor General report has found only half of last year's lunches complied with Education Ministry nutrition standards. Ministry staff also made it clear there were tensions within the ministry team and in dealings with the Associate Education Minister's office. Seymour claims the report relied on people now outside the program.
5: What it reflects on is that a bunch of people who were upset because they are no longer working on the scheme and are no longer supplying school lunches at twice the price are upset about the way we went about it.
2: That's news. In sport, no shortage of close selection calls to make for the new All Blacks coaching and selection panel ahead of the team's first test of 2026. Preparations for Saturday's clash with France are ramping up in Christchurch. Assistant coach Neil Barnes says a short turnaround for many players isn't coming into their thinking and insists there's been plenty of robust discussion about the makeup of the team. Cyclist Aaron Gate plans to stamp his mark after finally earning a crack at the Tour de France. The 35-year-old has been selected in a self-described jack-of-all-trades role for the XDS Astana team. Gates revealed he made the decision to forego the defence of his 4 gold medals at the upcoming Commonwealth Games for a chance at a late debut in the sport's biggest race.
6: When the opportunity was there, I kind of wanted to put everything else that I could on hold to focus on that Commonwealth Games as one of those things, and there was a few other bits and pieces. It's somewhat of a relief that it's all paid off.
2: That's sport. I'm Emily Ansell.
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1: Ka ōturu ngā whatū o ngā akonga.
3: I'm so appreciative of Rangi and his sharing of his knowledge. We really all feel like our mana's been lifted up by this and we'll walk away different people and we just want to learn more and keep going.
5: You know, it's so different kanohi ki te kanohi, being in the room in Wānanga and like our interactive experience that we've had with each other and amongst us, like, you know, we're all learning and growing together about matariki and I just think it's a deeper understanding of knowledge and there's so many things we could be here, like, you know, we've only been here for 2 days but there's just so many taonga and so many gems that you can't read in a book. You know, he's here in the flesh and I think to see him in person and to listen and to get the nuance of what matariki means, I think that's probably been the main thing that we've learnt heaps.
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A te Māori e, mōrena e te whānau, welcome back to another Tai Pari, Tai Tumu Request Time. On this Wednesday morning, Wednesday, and we are into this, Wednesday the 1st of July. The month of June went fast, now we're into July, hoa mā. The 1st of July, hoi anō, kei te pēhia koutou. I'd like to send a big mihi out to each and every one of you who have joined me this morning on Tai Pari Tai Tumu. Ko tipene ahau, I'll be with you up until 6 o'clock this morning, I te atanei. Playing your dedications, playing your waiata. No reira, I will be giving out those phone numbers following this waiata.

Hey there, who am I? If you would like to ring in using your home phone, your landline phone, then the phone number is 0800 824 727. 0800 824 727. And if you live in Tauranga Moana, 578 2982, 578 2982. And if you'd like to ring in using your mobile phone, 07578 2982, 07578 2982. Nō reira, please ring in, please ring in. I would love to pay your waiata, send it out to whomever you'd like to send it out to, e hoa maha. Just like these next two waiata coming up to get our show started. As usual, I would like to send out to each and every one of you who have joined me this morning on Taipari, Taitimu, Atamarie, Morena.

those who either there were, from me and Gang Up each and every one of you who have tuned in this morning listening in. Atamarie Morena. Ka pai, Atamarie Morena Joy. Kia ora. Joy would like to send these two waiata out to everyone who's listening in this morning. Ka pai, waiata tuatahi by Loretta Lynn, coal miner's daughter. And then, sorry, I didn't get your second waiata, but I hope you don't mind. I've chosen to play for you the Drifters, and you're more than a number in my little red book. Nō reira, whakarongo mai.

Those two wires are there were for joy, and going out to everyone who's listening and tuned in this morning. Ka pai, and I know I'd like to play two wires for your son, Patrick, before he heads off to mahi. Morena, Patrick, and I hope you have a good day at mahi. And Patrick would like to send these two wires out to everyone who's listening in this morning. Ka pai. Waiata Tuatahi Phantom 309 by Red Sovine. And then your Waiata Tuarua

Rain was pouring down. I was hungry and freezing, done caught a chill, when the lights of a big semi topped the hill. Lord, I sure was glad to hear them air brakes come on. And I climbed in that cab where I knew it'd be warm. At the wheel sat a big man. He weighed about 210. He stuck out his hand and said with a grin, "Big Joe's the name." I told him mine. And he said, "The name of my rig is Phantom 309. Well, I asked him why he called his rig such a name. He said, "Son, this old Mac can put them all to shame. There ain't a driver or a rig a-running any line that's seen nothing but taillights from Phantom 309. Well, we rode and talked the better part of the night when the lights of a truck stop came in sight. He said, "I'm sorry, son, this is as far as you go, 'cause I gotta make a turn just on up the road." Well, he tossed me a dime as he pulled her in low and said, "Have yourself a hot cup on old Big Joe." When Joe and his rig roared out in the night, in nothing flat he was clean out of sight. Well, I went inside and ordered me a cup, told the waiter Big Joe was setting me up. Oh, you could have heard a pin drop. It got deathly quiet, and the waiter's face turned kind of white. "Well, did I say something wrong?" I said with a halfway grin. He said, "No, this happens every now and then. Every driver in here knows Big Joe. But son, let me tell you what happened about 10 years ago. At the crossroads tonight where you flagged him down, there was a busload of kids coming from town. And they were right in the middle when Big Joe topped the hill. It could have been slaughter, but he turned his wheels. Well, Joe lost control, went into a skid, and gave his life to save that bunch of kids. And there at that crossroads was the end of a line for Big Joe and Phantom 309. But every now and then, some hiker will come by, and like you, Big Joe will give him a ride. Here, have another cup, and forget about the dime. Keep it as a souvenir from Big Joe and Phantom 309.

Those two Waiata there were for Patrick, and going out to everyone who's listening in this morning. And again, I hope you have a lovely day at mahi e hoa. Good day at mahi. Kia ora. Ka pai, e nai nei, I'd like to say morena, aroha nui. Aroha nui would like to send these first two Waiata out to her over 70s group, all of the beautiful queer who are in her over 70s group. And they are Shirley, Ludine, Gabrielle, Sue, Ella, Jill, Diane, Janet, Moana, Gail, Lena, Trina, her younger sister Nomai, and Jan. Jan. Nō reira. Waiata Tuatahi, Tammy by Debbie Reynolds. Then your Waiata Tuarua. Waiata Tuarua. How much is that doggy in the window? How much is that doggy in the window? Nō reira. Nō reira.

Ka pai, those two waiata there, wherefore aroha nui, and going out to all of the queer in her over 70s group. Moana, Gail, Lena, Trina, No Mai, her younger sister, Jan, Shirley, Ludine, Gabrielle, Sue, Ella, Jill, and Diane. Hope you enjoyed this one. I'll be back soon to pay you a second dedication. Meanwhile, Morena Michael. Michael would like to send these two waiata out to his sister-in-law Gina, and especially out to his brother Reg, Mr. Ika. But also, can't forget Stephen Chicken Abraham, Blue Boy, the one in the Waikato, the Komatsu in Waitara, Erwin and Kohi Whānau here in Tauranga Moana, and everyone else in his usual ropu. Ka pai tuatahi by Herbs and Long Ago, and Waiata Tuarua by Annie Crummer and Herbs, See What Love Can Do. Nō reira, whakarongo mai rā.

says 2-1 today with for Michael, going after his sister-in-law Gina, his brother Reg, Stephen Chicken Abraham, and everyone else who's in as usual Ropu. Ka pai, hope you enjoyed those 2 Waiata e hoa. E nai nei, I'd like to say more than Liam. Kia ora Liam, haven't heard from you for a while, good to hear from you there. And Liam would like to send these 2 Waiata out to everyone who's listening in. Ka pai, Tuatahi, by Billy Ocean, Gun for Hire, and Waiata Tuarua by Sunny Day, Saving Up. Nō reira, anei rā.

those two waiata there were for Liam, and going out to everyone who's listening in this morning. Hope you enjoyed your waiata, Liam. Ka pai inaine, morena mata. Mata would like to send these two waiata out to Clark, Corda, Stanley, also to all her whānau all over the motu and in Australia. Tuatahi by Elton John, Nikita, Tuarua, by Dolly Parton and Kenny Rogers, Islands in the Stream. Nō reira, anei rā.

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1: Oia nei ngā rongorongo kōrero o tēnei haora.
2: In this update, the number of businesses forced to close over unpaid tax continues to surge. Data collected by insolvency practice McDonald Vague shows Inland Revenue applied to wind up 316 businesses in the first 4 months of this year. Business reporter Michael Sergal has more.
3: That number's almost double the number from the same period in 2023 and six times the number from the same period in 2022. Experts say the tax agency's shifted focus from support to enforcement. They say it was only a matter of time until it started demanding what it was owed, about $9.3 billion at the end of the last financial year.
2: But the number of people behind in their repayments is at its lowest point in 4 years. Centrix's latest credit indicator report reveals arrears levels across mortgages, personal loans, credit cards and auto lending are all down. The number of people behind on their repayments in May was 432,000, 12.5% lower than a year ago. Claims long waits and EDs aren't anomalies. An urgent review's been launched into the death early yesterday morning at Waikato Hospital. Emergency department with reports the patient had waited 9 hours to be seen. The Public Service Association says it's heard of people waiting 10 hours at that hospital and being told the wait could be as long as 14. Bumps to payments and fees today as July 1 brings a raft of changes into force. Political reporter Ethan Griffiths has more.
4: From today, weekly paid parental leave rises $22 to $811. Rates rebates for seniors and low-income earners will also lift, up $25 to $830 a year. But households will be hit with higher costs as the fire and emergency levy on car insurance increases to a flat $25, up from $9.50.
2: NZ Post also putting up prices, charging 70 more cents for a regular letter to reach $3.60. That's news.
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5: Kia ora, taking a look at the weather, kai koura o Tautahi me Timaru. He ua patapata I te ata, engari, hei te ahiahi he rangipaki. Te kaumātahi te paomahana, 11 is your high today. 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Waiho pai, he rangi mokupuna, some morning frost. Te kaumārua te paomahana, 12 for you as well. 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
5: No piki mai, no kaki mai ki tēnei reo irirangi o Tahu FM. Morena e mara no mai ki te ata. This is your Wednesday morning with me, Liana. Great to be starting the show with you. I got you up until 10 o'clock this morning. It's just after 6. How you doing? Hope you're feeling good for the middle of your working week. No mai ki te marama hou. Hurai. 1st of July today. How did we get here? I don't know. New month, new opportunities and a new morena push. Some encouragement and inspiration to kick off your ra. That's up next. Moli, I ain't crazy. You're on Tahu.

0: No mai, tauti mai, te ata, ko Liana O. Welcome back to your Ra Upper with me. Thanks for hanging out. Time to start your Ra with some inspiration. Welcome to your Morena Push. I have got a quote for us this morning from Lionel Messi. Only the greatest football player in the history of the world. He's her man, number 10, plays for Barcelona. He said this quote, "It took me 17 years and 114 days to become an overnight success." That quote puts things into perspective for us because I think we can often look at other people and their success and when they make it to certain areas of their life and we're like, whoa, you're so lucky. You're doing the thing, and we don't actually get to see the process of what it took, the hard work, sweat and tears to get where they are today. And did you know that Messi, when he was 10 years old, he was actually diagnosed with a growth hormone deficiency. So his whānau and him, of course, had to navigate really hard challenges growing up. They had to pay for treatment, which they couldn't really afford for many years. And it meant that he didn't grow as like a normal kid, but still, he loved football so much that he worked really hard at it. And 17 years old, that's when he debuted for Barcelona. And here he is today, one of the most decorated football players of all time. And people consider him the greatest footballer of all time. His quote for your Morena Push, "Something to shift our perspective this morning. It took me 17 years and 114 days to become an overnight success." Kia u tunu mai, e whai aki nei. It is day rua of Te Tāwharau o Ngā Waka. I'll tell you more about the secondary school Ka Paka Whakataetae that's going down. Keep it locked.
1: 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We love rap music. Listen, we got a caller on line one. Caller, what's your problem?
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1: How's it going?
2: 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My girl ain't going to fight for you today.
1: I got just what you need. Brand new Chris Brown, T-Pain. You heard it here first. Nappy Boy.

Ariari mai o tāringa ki Tahu FM. Kia ora, welcome back to Te Ata with me, Liana. Great to be hanging out this morning. Te tāwharo o ngā waka is underway in Tauranga Moana. It is day rua of the National Secondary School Kapahaka Whakataitai. You can watch this all, the live stream, on the app Whare Kōrero. If you do not have this app already, you need to go and download Whare Kōrero now. You have access to heaps of different Māori content, including this live stream. So we're into day two today. Kicked off yesterday through till Thursday, we have our rounds. And then Friday, top nine teams are going to be announced, and then they will be performing on the Friday, the top nine teams. We have been playing a little bit of this at Mahi yesterday, and man, next level sort of stuff. So if you're keen on watching Te Tāwharo o ngā waka, the secondary school Kapahaka Whakataitai, check it out on Whare Kōrero, the app. Go and download that now. This Rāmere, in Ōtautahi, something is going down, and I've got to give a little shout out to our winners of the Whakataitai we had for this one. That's on the way next. Keith Sweat, it's Twisted. Turn it up, you're on Tahu.

Wardell, Sammy Johnson, Little Fun on Tahu. Mauri ora, no maki te ata. Welcome back to the show with me, Liana. Great to have you here. This Rā Meri, the All Blacks captain's run is happening at Te Kaha. Their last training session before their big game against France in Ōtautahi. It's going to be a massive weekend, man. We had 5 double passes to give away to the captain's run. So a congratulations going out to Katie, Narina, Katie with a K, Kushla and Caitlin, who are all heading along this Friday for that exclusive training session. And we've got to give a big mihi to All Blacks Experience, a Ngāi Tahu business that hooked it up with those tickets. So I hope you guys have the best time. And if you're heading along to the game as well on Saturday, a little bit jealous, just a little bit jealous, because

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1: This winter, come together under the southern sky for Matariki Mapuaka. Join us Friday the 10th of July at Logan Park in Otepuzi, Dunedin for a free, whānau-friendly celebration. Enjoy live music including tikitāne, delicious kai and an unforgettable evening with whānau and friends. Then look to the sky. Two spectacular drone shows will bring the stories of Matariki and Puaka to life.

Andre Mitwether, Mysterious Girl. Kia ora, no mai ki te hōtaku te ata, Kuliana O. If I kine, I'm going to tell you New Zealand's top 10 dream jobs. They have done a bit of research around the most coveted jobs here in Aotearoa, and I'm going to tell you what they are coming up next. Number one will surprise you. Sweet and Irie up next, but this is Te Kākano. Tōria, turn it up.

Eke mai ki runga I te waka o Tahu FM, Sweet and Irie on Te Ata. What's good? Welcome back to the show with me, Liana. The researchers have been doing their thing on the internet again, and they have come up with a list of top 10 dream jobs in Aotearoa. So this is based on our search history, searching up how to be a or how to become a, and obviously they've gathered that data and made this list. So number 10, top dream job in New Zealand is a lawyer. 9, creative writer. Shout out to my doctors out there. Number 8. Number 7 is an accountant. 6 is a pilot. Rima, CEO. Fa, this one surprises me, YouTuber. Are people still watching YouTube? Is that still a thing? I thought like TikTok and Instagram had taken over. YouTuber. Toru, actor. We've got your top 2. Tuarua is a vet. And Tuatahi, your number 1 dream job here in New Zealand is a DJ. Okay, yeah, got my dream job. Kia utunumai, zap up next, but this is Spawn Breezy.

Modi 2, Modi Ora. This is Te Ata with me, Liana. Hope you're doing good for your Wednesday morning. Kia utunu mai. Coming up next, ko Tauwa. But right now is Chad Chambers. Ka puta mai. You're wrong. Tahu.

with Ian, the Beat of the South. Kia noho tonu mai. It's coming up to 7 o'clock. No mai ki te hōtaka. This is Te Ata with me, Liana. Nice to have you tuned in today. Hope you're feeling good. Music on the way. Corella with Under the Covers. 1st of July, Iterane. Tickets are going on sale. I'll tell you more after 7. Don't go anywhere.

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9: Katangi te titi, katangi te kāka, katangi hoki ko au ko Liana tīnei. E mihi atu nei ki a koe. What is good? Welcome along to the show with me. Nice to have you hanging out on your Wednesday morning. No mai ki te marama ho. It is a brand new month, 1st of July, just after 7 o'clock. I am with you till 10. You don't need to go nowhere. I got you sorted this morning. Punch up at the par. This kaupapa is going down Saturday 19th of September and a little birdie told me that tickets are going on sale today. Have you text your cousins, your whānau, your friends and have you sorted out your table? Who's going to be sitting where? Who's buying tickets? Who do you need to cover for the meanwhile? Or who's going GA? Check out Facebook, Punch Up at the Par. This go-pub is going to be amazing this year, held at Parakiore, and you do not want to miss out on tickets. Kia utunu mai. A video has been going viral, as they do. Some people calling it amazing.

Corella Koyara under the covers on Tahu. Mauri ora, te ata kuleana o. What's good? Welcome back to the show. Great to be hanging out this morning. You've probably already seen this video since it's gone viral this week. The guy from Whangarei reversing his black Suzuki Swift down a busy road, even through an intersection. I'm talking about fully in reverse. And it's busy as. So he goes round a corner, through a set of lights, and keeps going. I have so many questions. The main one is, up to bro. Imagine being the car that's behind him and you're looking ahead at this car facing you. It probably would catch you off guard, like, wait, am I going the wrong way? What's this guy, what is he doing? Obviously it was filmed by someone else in another car and that's gone completely viral. The comment section on this video is crazy. Everyone is like, this guy is the man. He can reverse best backwards driver ever. One of these things where you don't try it at home. Don't go and try and see how good of a reverse driver you are in busy traffic. You can get fined, you can get pulled over, and it's probably a little bit unsafe for most of you who cannot reverse or parallel park. Okay, you know who you are. Don't try this one at home. Kia uku tonu mai, coming up next, an amazing event in Dunedin for Matariki. I'll tell you more on the way. Jay Boog, Fire Up D Roses. You're on Tahu.

Catch him every single weekday on Tahu FM, 10 till 3. Kia ora, kia ora. No mai ki te ata. Welcome back to the show with me, Liana. Great to have you tuned in on your Wednesday morning. What are you up to for Matariki? Dunedin whānau, Matariki Mā Puaka, is happening on Matariki, Friday 10th of July. That's our public holiday. And this looks raue. You have to get yourself along to this. So they are going to have Matariki Market and Workshops from 3 o'clock. This is all going down at the Logan Park Drive. Live entertainment from 5:30 to 9 p.m, including Tiki Tāne, and drone light shows, one at 6 o'clock and one at 8:45 p.m, which I just think would be next level. If you want more information, Dunedin City Council are putting this on, so you can go to their Facebook page or their website and check out Matariki Mā Puaka. Friday, 10th of July, 3 to 9 p.m, Logan Park Drive. If you're in Otepote, get yourself along. Foundation on the way for you. But right now, Montel Jordan, this is our

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Eve, who's that girl on Tahu? Modi too. Modi ora. Welcome back to Te Ata for Yora, Upper with me, Liana. 1st of July today. Hope you're doing good this morning. Kaua e wariwari. Don't forget you can jump on Te Pai Tuku Tuku Tahu FM online for everything Tahu FM related, including Te Toa, which is our online shop. If you didn't know this existed, now you do. You can buy Tahu FM Ngai Tahu and Whakapapa gears, beautiful kākahu accessories, and stuff for the whole whānau as well. So make sure you check it out, tahufm.online. Kia uturi mai, coming up next. The finalists have been announced for the Pacific Music Awards, which is going down next month. I'll tell you about the two people or the two groups who have been nominated for the

That Freddy Shot Wandering Eye on Tahu. Hoki ora mai mara te ata ko Liana au. Morena, welcome back. Great to be hanging out with you this morning. The Pacific Music Awards are happening in Tāmaki next month, August the 12th at the Māngere Arts Centre, honouring and celebrating all the artists, producers, everyone that makes music possible. ART and Sam V nominated and are finalists for 5 awards. ART, this group is just incredible. I have got to catch up with them on the show before. Sweethearts, man. Best Pacific Group, Best Pacific Language, Best Pacific Soul R&B Artist, Best Music Video for their track Over Now, and also they're nominated for Best Pacific Music Album for Blank Canvas. Sam V, Best Male Artist, Best Pacific Male Artist, Best Soul and B Artist, Best Song for Small Taste, and Best Pacific Album for his album Take a Chance, and also him and his team nominated for Best Producer. Scribe is also in the mix too. He's nominated for 4 awards, which is cool. I cannot wait for the awards night and to see who comes out on top. But a big mihi to every single one of our incredible Pacific artists. What would we be without you guys? Kia utunu mai coming up. Mohi in the mix, Te Ataro. Right now it's Salt and Pepper. Turn this one up. What a man. You're on Tahu.

0: Kei te whakarongo koe ki tahoe theme blast, ko iara overrated. Kia noho tonu mai, it's coming up to 8 o'clock on Te Ata with Meliana. Kia ora, great to have you here. I've got your news, sport and weather on the way. After 8, I want to have a kōrero with you. We listen, we don't judge. But I do want to talk about what snack you used to sneak as a kid. Because there was one for me, you're going to crack up at this one. Ari ari mai o tāringa, ki tahoe theme, don't go anywhere.
1: Hey, are you cycling this weekend?
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1: Okay, remember to have a hmm.
2: Eh?
1: Yeah, go hard, but have a hmm first. And wear all that fancy protective gear you've got. Because you're the best with getting the kids to help in the community garden, and we're going to need all hands on deck if we're going to get those tomatoes as big as last year.
2: Yeah, those tomatoes were like volleyballs. Will do.
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0: This is Tahu FM, ngā tohu a tāwhiri mātea. 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Te Ata with Liana.

happened in Ōtautahi. He went around before the gig and took videos of people who were attending and then played that out in his intro. I thought that was a special little touch that he did. To get you excited, I've got one of his tracks, Te Wehi and Hori Shaw with Catch a Wave. Kia utunumai up next. When you were younger, did you used to sneak into the kitchen

No, mai ki te ata. What's good? Welcome back to the show. Nice to be hanging out with you this morning. Did you ever used to sneak into the kitchen when your parents weren't watching and grab a snack? Let me know if that was you when you were younger. 389 is the number to text. Check your name in the message and I'll put you in the draw to win that $100 petrol voucher this Ramere. Maybe you're still doing that now. Sneaking snacks that you know you're not supposed to be touching. I'm talking about this because there is a story about a petrol station in Alexandra where for the last 2 years, someone has been leaving half-empty bottles of milk on one of the gas pumps. Flavoured milk, strawberry, banana. We've got chocolate milk up in there, normal milk. Always half drunk, and they're just leaving it there. No one knows who it is. This triggered something within me because when I was younger, I would sneak into the kitchen and drink the milk. The reason being is I wasn't allowed to drink the milk when I was younger. I wasn't allowed to have normal milk. I had to have soy milk. Oh, absolutely horrific time growing up. If you were not allowed cow's milk and you had to drink like soy or a milk alternative, man, that was hard. So I would go in to the kitchen in the middle of the night and get the bottle of milk and have a little sip out of that, like the full fat cow's milk. Oh, delicious. I could drink a whole glass. And I think it tastes better because you know you're not allowed to be having it. And that is what I would sneak into the kitchen and have. What was it for you? Let me know. 389 is the number to text. Did you sneak into the kitchen and take a snack that you weren't supposed to? Tell me what it was. Tell me how old you were.

Haupopuki on Tahuteha o Te Waipounamu. Mauri ora, welcome back to Te Ata with me, Liana. Great to be hanging out this morning. We're having a kōrero about the snacks that you used to sneak. The ones you weren't allowed to touch, but you went and did it anyway. For me, it was the milk. It's because I couldn't drink normal milk. I had to drink soy milk, so I would go and sneak like glasses of milk or just drink straight out of the bottle. My mum, still to this day, doesn't know that I did that. So what was it for you? 389, text that number and I'll chuck you in the draw to win a $100 petrol voucher. Meg says, morena, I used to go into the kitchen and eat Milo straight out of the tin with a spoon. Okay, I'm sure you're not the only one that did that. Someone else said raw 2-minute noodles. We were never allowed to eat them that way, so I'd go sneak them in the middle of the night. Cheese slices. This is from Josh. Mum said don't touch the cheese slices, so that's exactly what I did. Kia ora, kia ora. Thanks for getting in touch on this one. Oh, one last one. Mum used to bake homemade cookies, which she would save for school lunches, but we would go in and take them anyway. Classic, classic from you guys. Kia utunu mai, coming up next, I'm going to tell you where you can watch the National Secondary School Kabaka. Don't go anywhere, Beyonce, love on.

0: Te whakarongo koe ki Tahu FM in a circle summer jamming. Morena, welcome back to Te Ata with me, Liana. 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Friday is when the top 9 teams will perform as well. Go and download Whare Kōrero. If you don't have this already, you'll get access to all the iwi radio stations and exclusive Māori content. All the best to all the schools that are performing this week. It has been amazing so far. Kia utunu mai. We're going to be talking Miss Lauryn Hill coming up next. Keep it locked to the beat of the South.
1: Manawatia amatariki me puaka. 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
3: Whiti, Nicole.

Nas with Lauryn Hill, If I Ruled the World. This is Tahu. Mauri ora, no mai hoki mai. Welcome back to Te Ata with Meliana. Great to have you tuned in. The BET Awards have just wrapped up in LA the other day. They are basically one of the biggest nights celebrating black excellence in music, film, television and sport. They have been around since 2001 and they recognise artists and entertainers who have made a massive impact on culture. One of the biggest moments of the night goes to Miss Lauryn Hill. So she became the very first person ever to receive a new award, which is the Living Legend Icon Award, a special honour which recognises artists whose influence has impacted a whole generation, which of course Lauryn Hill has. It's not just about her hit songs or whatever, but actually changing music and the culture. So it was awarded to her before she accepted the award. Oh my goodness, it was next level. She had so many people honour her and sing covers of her songs. There was Queen Latifah in there, Lizzo, SZA, Doja Cat. It was amazing, like next level sort of stuff. You can go and watch all the videos up on YouTube. What's even more amazing is that Lauryn Hill only ever released one solo studio album, The Miseducation of Lauryn Hill, back in 1998. So that's like over 30 years ago. And it's still regarded as one of the greatest albums ever made. Miss Lauryn Hill, so deserving of this new award, the Living Legend Icon Award. Coming up next, Blackstreet, but right now it's Paige, Tō Aroha. Turn it up.

Black Street, Take Me There on Tahu. Morena e mara, no mai, hoki mai. Welcome back to Te Ata with me, Liana, for your Wednesday morning. Nice to have you here. Next Friday is Matariki. O te puti whānau, Matariki Mā Puaka is happening on that Friday, 10th of July, from 3 p.m. till 9 p.m. Logan Park Drive. Tikitane is going to be performing. There'll be live entertainment from 5:30 to 9 p.m. and also two drone light shows, 6 p.m. and 8:45 p.m. But it all kicks off at 3 o'clock with Matariki Market and Workshop. So definitely head along to this. If you want more info, Dunedin City Council have all the info on their website or their Facebook page. 1st of July today, no Mike the marama ho, we have a certain genre of music that we need to celebrate today. I'll tell you more on the way next. This is Wyclef Jean, Sweetest Girl. Turn it up.

Cry on Tahu. No make te ho, taka te ata, ko Liana O. Welcome back to the show with me for your Wednesday, 1st of July. Nice to have you here. We are celebrating National Reggae Day. When you hear reggae, who do you think of? Come on, let's say it together. Bit of Bob Marley. Bob Marley helped take reggae from Jamaica to the rest of the world. He is still one of the biggest names in that genre. So reggae music was born in Jamaica, or created in Jamaica, in the 1960s. It kind of grew out of earlier styles called ska and rocksteady. I'm pretty sure that's how you say it. It's easy to recognise, bit of reggae, that groovy feel. Also, what I love about reggae music is it is known for spreading the message of love, of peace, unity, but a hope, standing up for justice in that music. I love that reggae has inspired some Kiwi artists as well, and bands like Catch a Fire. We've got 1814, The Black Seeds, House of Shem, even Sons of Zion have that reggae feel to them. So for us today, of course, I got to play out a classic Waiata to celebrate National Reggae Day. It's Bob Marley and the Wailers. One love. Turn this one up. You're on Tahu.

0: need to buckle more quick. It's off FM. Suzu Jaeger, Kyla Greene, Better With Time. Morena, it's 9 o'clock. New sport and weather on the way. Then some Ray kicking off the hour. Hope you're having a mean 1st of July. Great to have you on the show. Don't go anywhere.
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3: Koia nei ngā rongorongo kōrero o tēnei haora.
4: In this update, Consumer NZ wants the government to go further to make the electricity market more competitive. From today, new rules mean the four big gentailers can no longer give their retail arms better deals on wholesale electricity prices. Contact, Genesis, Mercury and Meridian will need to treat them the same as independent retailers when supplying hedge contracts. Consumer NZ Chief Executive John Duffy says there needs to be genuine separation between generators and retailers.
5: Now, that doesn't mean we need to rake up the gentailers, but there needs to be harder walls put in place rather than just some rules that the Electricity Authority is administering.
4: Hopes law-abiding citizens won't get caught up in new laws targeting boy racers and other antisocial road users. The bill, which creates new punishments and gives police more powers, passed its third reading in Parliament last evening. Labour's Tangi Utakere questioned if there was a clear enough distinction between antisocial convoys and legitimate processions. Transport Minister Chris Bishop says the driver must commit illegal street racing or driving in a dangerous manner.
6: And they have to be travelling in a convoy, and they have to be operating their vehicle in a manner that is either frightening or could cause intimidation. Yeah, that is actually a relatively high bar.
4: State Highway 8 is closed between Lake Tekapo and Omarama due to black ice as temperatures fall to minus 5 degrees. The transport agency's warning hoar frost, freezing fog and black ice are expected to create challenging conditions around the Mackenzie Basin and inland Canterbury until Friday. NZTA's Mark Owen says the icy, frosty, foggy trifecta is extremely risky, so people need to take extra care.
7: Avoid that sudden braking if you can and just be really mindful of any of those dark areas on the road. Even black ice could be hard to detect, but our crews will be out monitoring and doing the best they can to keep our roads safe.
4: A person's died overnight after being critically injured in a crash in the Tararua town of Paheatua yesterday afternoon. Police are continuing to investigate the crash. That's news.
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0: Kia ora, taking a look at the weather, kai kura o Tautahi me Timaru. He ua patapata I te ata, engari, hei te ahiahi he rangipaki. Te kaumātahi te pāomahana, 11 is your high today. Moira ki me o te puti, he rangi mokupuna. Te kaumārua te pāomahana, 12 is your high. Waihōpai, he rangi mokupuna, some morning frost. Te kaumārua te pāomahana, 12 for you as well. And for hoki tika, he rangi kā puapua, te kaumāwhā te pāomahana, 14 is your high today. Koirā te huarere o te rā.
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made it to the 1st of July. Nice to have you tuned in. It's just gone 6 minutes after 9 o'clock. We all have that one friend who is always late. Okay, it's me. I am that friend in my friends group that is always late, but I'm trying my hardest not to be that person anymore. However, I want to tell you, there is some good news for you. If you are always running late, I'm going to share it with you coming up next. Right now, turn it up. This is Tahu.

Kei te whakarongo koe ki Tahu FM. Kia ora, nau mai ki te ata. Welcome back to the show with me, Liana. Great to be hanging out with you. If you are feeling the pressure right now to be somewhere on time, just relax. I have got some good news for you, my friend. If you're that person that always runs late, like me, hate to admit it, but yes, I do. Harvard University did some research around people who run late, and they claim that people who run late live healthier and longer lives. Okay, so there's no like single study done on this particular claim, but psychologists have found that some personality traits often seen in chronically late people have been linked to lower stress and greater optimism. So if you are late all the time, you tend to be more optimistic, like, oh yeah, I can get one more thing done before I leave. You may experience less day-to-day stress because you don't worry as much about every single minute, and you can be more relaxed under pressure and recover from stressful situations more easily. So I don't know what you're doing right now, but slow down, take your time, and just be late this morning. Kia utunu mai coming up next. I still can't get over Kehlani's performance at the

Olivia Dean, kia ora, a couple minutes on tahu. Mauri ora, ko Liana Dean, eh? What's good? Welcome to your ora up with me. Hope you're keeping warm out there, Eohua. The BET Awards have gone down for 2026, and I bet that your newsfeed is filling up with all the highlight clips from this. One thing that I cannot get over, and I am re-watching this video over and over, is Kehlani performing Folded. Oh, she's performing it with Jamie Foxx too, so that was a bit of a surprise. He's on the keys. She has a full orchestra there. It is next level. Kehlani taking out Best Female R&B Pop Artist and also Video of the Year for Folded. Are you ready for this? Because if you haven't heard it, you are going

0: like 3 times. And I get goosebumps every single time. Go and check it out. She has posted this up on her social media account. Kehlani performing Folded at the BET Awards. Isn't it amazing? Kia utuna mai coming up. Waiata ho. Keep it locked to the BET of the South.
1: Kei te pārā nei te COPD, arā te pekehau kakā, te miru pupuhi ki a koe. 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

Smith White's Blue by You on Tahu. Mauri ora e mara, te ata, ko Liana aho. Welcome back to your Ora with me. Thanks for hanging out this morning. The Warehouse have got Matariki gears up for sale again this year. So go have a titiro, a bit of a different design going on this year, but they're black with white writing on the front and back and the stars up on there. The kids ones are glow-in-the-dark hoodies and tees, and they've even got a onesie for the pepe. So go have a look at the Warehouse if you want some gears for Matariki. Kia utunu mai e whai ki nei. Ki waho o te wiki. Now, if you are heading along to a whānau event this Matariki, you may need to use this phrase. So I'll tell you more on the way. Rania Apirahama.

Arrested Development, Koyara Ease My Mind, Modi Tu, Modi Ora. Welcome back to Te Ata with Meliana. Great to have you on the show this morning. Ko taku te wa, kiwaha o te wiki. Every week, new kiwaha, but a slang that you can use. Don't even think about leaving. I don't know what you're up to this week, or maybe next week for Matariki, you're heading along to an event, and there's always that one cousin that wants to get out of things early. I don't know why. I love socialising. I love being with my whānau. But you got to tell them, don't even think about leaving. Say it I te reo Māori. Ke noho koe ka haere. Ke noho koe ka haere. Don't even think about leaving. You. Yes, you. You know who you are. Ke noho koe ka haere. Don't

Yeah, moka tau te marire. Take it easy on tahu. This is Te Ata with Meliana. Ngā mihi nui kia koe. Thank you so much for your company on the show this morning. I hope you've had a beautiful start to your rā. Making way for your boy Hone to come through. He's got you covered from 10 a.m. till 3 p.m. on Te Rā. Keeping the vibes high as he always does. I'll be back with you, Aupopo, from 6 a.m. I would love to have your company. Thursday, let's go. One step closer to the weekend. I got you. Have a mean rest of your day. E noho rā.

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3: Hoia nei ngā rongorongo kōrero o tēnei haora.
4: In this update, the Deputy Prime Minister believes emotional public servants are making it hard to manage government costs. A new report's calling for Treasury to up its game, detailing a litany of blunders, including incorrect ACC deficit numbers and costings for the Inter-Islander ferry replacements. The Public Service Commission also finds some ministers are losing confidence in its advice. David Seymour is among those critiquing the agency and says he's been told Ministry of Education staff couldn't give him advice on school lunches because they were crying.
5: I got in the Secretary of Education and I said, this can't be true. And the Secretary said, well, they're very emotionally attached to the Program Minister.
4: The ACT MP who wrote to police about Brian Tamaki says the Destiny Church leader's comments undermine New Zealand's peacefulness. Tamaki filmed police confiscating firearms from his home yesterday after his gun licence was temporarily revoked. It follows him saying Hindus, Sikhs and Muslims should be purged from the country. MP Palmjeet Palmer says she's adamant she had grounds to ask police to assess Tamaki.
6: It is up to them now to test it against the laws that we have and to ensure that they are enforcing the law, because nobody should be above the law.
4: South Island motorists are facing challenging icy conditions this morning as some areas drop below freezing. State Highway 8's closed between Lake Tekapo and Omarama due to black ice, with temperatures as low as minus 5. The Transport Agency says hoar frost and freezing fog are forecast for the Mackenzie Basin and inland Canterbury through to Friday. NZTA's Mark Owen says crews will be out monitoring the roads.
7: We use grit, also use a de-icing agent, but this can form very quickly if the temperature does drop suddenly, so we just ask people to really just take extra care.
4: Dunedin's Southern Motorway has reopened after a serious multi-vehicle crash that left two people with minor to moderate injuries. That's news. In sport, to Wimbledon on Disney+.
8: Game, Sophie
9: Maya Joy has just been a legend. One of the greatest athletes of all time that she watched growing up on the telly.
4: Serena Williams has been unable to pull off a fairy tale comeback win in her first match at the tournament in 4 years. The 44-year-old has gone down to Australian Maya Joint, 24 years her junior, in three sets in the first round. Williams sent the match into a decider after saving a match point in a 10-second set tiebreaker, but fell 6-3 in the third. Kazuma Kibori has qualified for a third career golf major after obtaining one of five spots available for this month's Open Championship at a final qualifying event. That's sport. I'm Jodie Gill.
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12: Kia ora nā, kohone tēnei, nau mai ki te ra. Happy hump day, happy Wednesday. Ki te whiti mā tamanui te ra ki o tautahi. It's a beautiful day here in Christchurch. I hope you're having a beautiful day so far. Let's keep stacking. We've got some Rākai Fowfow. Miguel, but here's 660 with We Made It. Keep it locked. Beat of the South.
13: I can tell by the look in your eyes that the storm's coming back again.

Yahoo FM, that's Miguel with Adorn. Coming up, we've got some Hope, we've got Soulful Real with Candy Rain featuring Heavy D. But here's Rakai Fofo with a Hindi. Keep it locked, the beat of the South.

FM, there's Hope with Pumo. Up next, we've got some Tuadi Brothers with Tuadi Kiteo. Bit of a classic. Mehi Waiata. And then we've got some Sons of Zion with Tell Her.

0: song. Up next, the beat of the South.
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Tuari Brothers of Tuari Kite. Oh, harihuri tau ki a koe e hua. And in the next break, I'll let you know who you celebrate your special day with. He's a massive, massive sportsman. And you'll know him. He's been on a few movies. He's done a couple of boxing fights. Hey, come on now. He's a goat. Hey, I'll let you know more in the next break. We've got some Justin Timberlake Herbs, but here's Amy Winehouse with Valerie. Keep it locked. The

Ahoo FM, ko tērā Justin Timberlake with Rock Your Body. Hari huri tau kia koe e hoa, and today you celebrate your special day with massive sportsman, boxer Mike Tyson. Hey, he is now 60 years old. So yeah, hari huri tau kia koe e hoa, and hari huri tau kia Mike Tyson, one of the goats, one of the best to ever do it, man. Himothy. We've got some YG Miley Kerala, but here's Cora, kia oroha tia tātou, keep it locked, the beat of the shot.

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2: Ni hao mā, kohone tēnei. Welcome back to the day show. Happy Wednesday, longevity health as well. We've got some Sam V with Come Through, Urufetsu with Tā Maua, but here's Mary J with Family Affair. Keep it locked. The

What's good, it's your boy Hone. That was Urufetu of Tamaua. Coming up, we've got some Bruno Mars, Bob Marley and the Wailers. Be here, Sam V with Come Through. Shout out to my boy, the best R&B artist in Aotearoa, hands down. Keep it locked, the better.

0: Oh, coming up, we've got some naihi waiata ke ata tau. Awa with Pai Marire. Family Tera, we've got some Wizkid with Mood. Afro Vibes and that. Featuring. And we've got some Sammy J at Backstroke. Keep it locked. The beat of the South.
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Fred Fitness WizKid with Mood featuring Bulu. Don't go anywhere, Hua, because in the next break I'll let you know about a massive international artist coming to Aotearoa at the end of the year. It's going to come around quick, and I'm telling you, you don't want to miss it. You will need to get your tickets to this one. It's going to be huge. I'll let you know more in the next break. Got some Māori Artist Collective Hops, but here's PM Dawn with Set Adrift on Memory Bliss. Keep it locked. The beat of the South.

Japan's multi artist collective of Kamanu. Yeah, well, we've got a massive international artist coming to Aotearoa at the end of the year. He makes hip-hop, rap, pop, rock, country, R&B, does it all. He's Himothy Post Malone. He announces a world tour. He'll be in Aotearoa, 21st of October, Go Media Stadium in Auckland. You can find tickets online. Post Malone New Zealand will come up straight away. He's got some bangers. I'm telling you, you do not want to miss it. Get after it, let's go. We've got some Sid Diamond, Dave and Thames, but here's Brandy and Monica with The Boy Is Mine. Keep it locked, The Beat of the South.

0: FM, we're coming up to 12 o'clock on your Wednesday. I'll be back straight after the break. We've still got some more kōrero and bangers going down. Keep it locked, because why? You want tahu?
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